people are cattle and swine. There isn't a girl I'd call pretty, nor a friend that I'd call mine. And the only decent place on earth is the town that gave me birth. You can keep your Athens, you can keep

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I'm Mike Revell with you for the next hour with a selection of lighter classics and tunes from stage and screen.

Opening the Village Music Hour today, Polka Dots and Moonbeams, the Johnny Burke and Van Heusen number, played by Nelson Riddle and his orchestra. Joe Stafford next to sing the Tilsa and Fleesum song, I'll Be With You in Apple Blossom Time. She's backed by Nat King Cole at piano with his studio orchestra.

That's a piece of music by John Philip Sousa, played by the Central Band of the RAF, Keith Bryan conducting. And it's a suite of music called Camera Studies. That was the third movement, The Children's Ball. And before that, Joe Stafford singing I'll Be With You in Apple Blossom Time. Here's Mario Lanza with the studio orchestra conducted by Ray Sinatra.

Mario Lanza with the Ignacio Herb Brown and Arthur Freed song Temptation. A studio orchestra conducted by Ray Sinatra. John Barry has written some beautiful music for film, and probably among the best, this theme from Out of Africa.

René Capuçon, or rather Renaud Capuçon, played with the Brussels Philharmonic Orchestra, conducted by Stéphane Deneuve, and the tune I Had a Farm in Africa from the film Out of Africa by John Barry. Some opera now, without the words.

Dvořák's Songs My Mother Taught Me. The English words by Natalia McFarren and sung by Yvonne Kenny with the Melbourne Symphony Orchestra conducted by Vladimir Kemirsky. And before that, we heard Puccini's Musetta's Waltz song from La Boheme and the song Without Words played by the BBC Concert Orchestra, Barry Wordsworth conducting.

arrangement of Jerome Kern's Till the Clouds Roll By was played by Gordon Jenkins and his orchestra. And to a piece of music now by Anne Carr Boyd. The title is Anne and Del in Oz, and it's played by Emma Knott, flute, and David Miller, piano.

music of Anne Carr Boyd, titled Anne and Del in Oz, and played by Emma Knott, flute, and David Miller, piano. We're going to stay with Australian composers, and this time Nigel Westlake, with some of the music that he wrote for the soundtrack to Miss Potter.

music of Nigel Westlake, written for the movie Miss Potter and played by a studio orchestra conducted by Benjamin Valfish. Let's go over to the other side of the world now, and this song, If You Love Me, written by a combination of people including Monod and Piaf and sung by Nana Mouskouri.

Nanamos Guri with full studio orchestra and chorus singing the song that was made so popular by Edith Piaf, The Hymn to Love, or If You Love Me. And we'll follow that, I think, with something a little lighter, the tango.

Ella Fitzgerald from the 2017 release where her voice joined the London Symphony Orchestra, and Rodgers and Hart's with A Song in My Heart. And before that, a tune by Dostal and Mehta called Florentine Nights, played by Alfred Hauser and his orchestra.

Music written by Misha Spolyansky for the movie Melba. It was Melba's waltz and it was played by Ron Goodwin and his orchestra. Well, a couple of excerpts now from Robert Stolz's The White Horse Inn. We'll hear U2, played by James Last's orchestra, and then the finale to Act 1 in praise of apples and pears.

White Horse in the end of Act One, the music by Ralph Benatsky. And we heard the Munich Radio Orchestra and Chorus with the soloist Leopold Brandemeyer, all under the direction of Willy Matthes. I'm going to conclude the Village Music Hour for today with the wedding and end titles from the movie Emma, music by Rachel Portman.

Hello, Ross Sadler. Welcome to this edition of the Bandstand Collection. From time to time, I think we're all guilty of complaining about high-pitched sounds, be they the result of noise or some hearing defect. Well, today I hope I can put together a program, not one featuring a preponderance of high-pitched sounds, but rather one entitled Sounds on High with No Complaints. Let's start with the High Sheriff's Fanfare by Sir Arthur Bliss, played by two trumpeters from the group known as Onyx Brass.

The High Sheriff's fanfare obviously leads us to another high, namely the March High Command by Wilbur P. Sampson, which is going to be played for us by the Q Band.

an obvious place to turn for sounds on high would be to the skies. Let's do that with Skywatch by Roy E.C. Davies, played for us by the Central Band of the Royal Air Force.

You're listening to the Bandstand Collection. Our programme today is entitled Sounds on High with No Complaints. One composer who came to know the meaning of this all too well was Ron Goodwin. Earlier in his career, he'd written a piece entitled The Battle of Britain March. Let's hear it performed by the Western Band of the RAF.

I don't know if you're in high spirits when you're mowing the lawn, but our next march has that title, and it's played for us by a band whose parent company got their start in the 1850s by making steam lawnmowers, the Leyland Motorworks Band.

finally to High Fidelity. Now that's the title of a piece by the Salvation Army stalwart composer Norman Beecroft. High Fidelity is essentially a waltz movement for the band's highest instrument, the soprano cornet, although a melancholic lament also features at the centre. Steve Stewart is the soloist with the Corey Band.

The Corey Band, with soprano cornet soloist Steve Stewart, brought to an end this edition of the Bandstand Collection with High Fidelity by Norman Beecroft.

I know what my people are thinking tonight, as home through the shadows they wander. Everyone smiling in secret delight, they stare at the castle and ponder. Whenever the wind blows this way, you can almost hear everyone say, I wonder.

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Yes, a warrior who's so calm in battle, even his armor doesn't rattle, faces a woman petrified with fright. Right,

the Salvation Army International Staff Band, conducted by Bernard Adams, began this band parade with the French military march from the Algerian suite by Camille Saint-Saëns.

It is on behalf of Lieutenant General Sutherland, Commander of Canada's Air Force, and all past and present serving members that the Air Command Band, under the direction of Captain John French, is proud to present this tape featuring music synonymous with Canada's military. This band takes tremendous pride in showcasing the works of some of Canada's most talented composers and arrangers. Most of these gentlemen were at one time members of Canada's military bands. It is their gift and creativity in this truly universal language of music that is offered to all the people of this great nation.

the Royal Canadian Air Command Band in Winnipeg, played Century of Progress by R. McInnesby, Royal Canadian Mounted Police March Past by C. O'Neill, and Paderberg by A. Brown. Next, we have the Eastman Wind Ensemble, conducted by Frederick Fennell, and they played the Knightsbridge March by Eric Coates.

The Knightsbridge March by Eric Coates was played by the Eastman Wind Ensemble, conducted by Frederick Fennell. Well, now we're going to mix the nationalities up a bit with the band of the Royal Swedish Air Force, conducted by Jerker Johansson, to play Salute to Moscow by Chernevsky and Anchors Away by Zimmermann.

0: Salute to Moscow by Semyon Chernevsky and Anchors Away by Charles A. Zimmerman. They were played by the band of the Royal Swedish Air Force, conducted by Jerker Johansson.
1: To dream, the impossible dream, but they're your own words. To fight, the unbeatable foe, don't you remember? To bear with unbearable sorrow, you must remember. To run with a brave, dare not go.
2: To right the unrightable wrong.
1: Yes.
2: To love, pure and chaste from afar.
1: Yes.

Lucky? I wonder how many girls would consider it lucky to be held in the strong, manly arms of Donald Lockwood, the glamorous star of the silver screen. A year ago, it had scared me half to death. That was when I was a member of your fan club. Fan? Me? I was the president. Why, you know, I waited outside the Brown Derby for 2 hours one night just to get a glimpse of you. But it was worth it. You looked so dazzling in your green knickers, yellow sweater, and orange beret. I just swooned. You see...

By the time he was 19, Schubert was on to his Fifth Symphony. If Beethoven had been his idol when writing the first four, for his fifth he tended more towards a Mozart-Haydn sort of sound. But no matter whose musical footsteps he followed, Schubert's own genius always shone through. This is the fourth movement of his Fifth Symphony.

the vibrant fourth movement from Schubert's Symphony No. 5 in B-flat. The Symphony Orchestra of Cologne Radio was conducted by Günter Wandt. Unlike most of his compositions, Schubert's Fifth Symphony was actually performed in public during his lifetime. However, the first public was somewhat limited, as the performance was held at the conductor's home, with an orchestra that was only semi-professional, and they had to do without the clarinets, trumpets, or timpani. But at least it was a performance. Now, we're going from unsung creative genius to celebrated star, often called the most famous tenor of all time, Enrico Caruso. Audiences reacted to both his uniquely sonorous voice and his dramatic presentation, which was quite uncommon for a tenor at the time. The range of Caruso's voice was stunning, from the melodious to the heroic and every nuance in between. His association with the Metropolitan Opera in New York covered the years from 1903 until 1920. And here's a performance from the end of that career in 1920, when he sang Ombra Mai Fu from Xerxes by Handel.

Ombra Maifu, and that was from Xerxes by Handel, the voice of Enrico Caruso in 1920. Our next piece is by Emil Valteufel, known as the Strauss from Paris. And like Strauss, Valteufel headed a family orchestra, but unlike Strauss, he did it with a conductor's baton rather than a violin. His own instrument was the piano. In the course of his career, he was court pianist to Napoleon III, piano teacher to the Empress, and after France became a republic, director of the annual Paris Opera Ball, held each year during the carnival season. On such grand occasions, the public naturally expected new compositions from Valteufel, as he was the leading light of the dance music world. And he didn't let them down. In 1891, he delighted his carnival audience with a mini concerto for cornet. It was called Zickzack, or the Zigzag Polka.

The Zigzag Polka by Emil Valteufel, played by the Czechoslovak State Philharmonic Orchestra, conducted by Alfred Walter. And the hard-working soloist is not identified. From carnival zigzags to the more refined atmosphere of the salon, and a serenade composed with such skill that for a long time it was attributed to Joseph Haydn. Well, thanks, however, to research, it now seems fairly certain that one Roman Hofstetter composed the entire quartet from which it comes. The idea that the music was by Haydn was probably deliberately put about in order to increase sales of printed music, as Haydn's name had more commercial pull.

The serenade from the string quartet in F, long attributed to Haydn, but now thought to be by Roman Hofstetter, was played by the Academy of St. Martin in the Fields, conducted by Sir Neville Mariner. Well, there's no mystery surrounding the origin of the next piece. It's a waltz, quite definitely by Johann Strauss the Younger. The title of the waltz, Phoenixschwingen, which means something like Phoenix Wings, was apparently a joke at the expense of a Viennese taxi coach business. The business called itself Phoenix, and the owners boasted that they would get you where you wanted to go faster and cheaper than traditional Viennese hackney cabs. However, they were either too cheap or too slow or both, and Phoenix went out of business. As everyone in Vienna knew the fate of the Phoenix, the title of the waltz gave rise to wry smiles of sympathy. Strauss dedicated Phoenixschwingen to the famous conductor Hans von Bülow, who, after seeing Strauss conduct, declared he was a true conducting genius. In a letter, Hans von Bülow generously said of Strauss, "The likes of us could learn a lot from him."

The Phoenix Schwingen Waltz by Johann Strauss the Younger was played by the Czechoslovak State Philharmonic Orchestra, conducted by Alfred Walter.

Until Strauss Jr. stole the limelight, Strauss Sr. reigned supreme as King of the Waltz. So it's ironic that his most famous composition is not a waltz, but a march, the ever-popular Radetzky March. Strauss composed the march in honour of Field Marshal Radetzky, who'd won an important battle. On the commander's return to Vienna, Strauss was booked to conduct his Radetzky March at a special celebration concert, but it wasn't to be, as the great musician died just a few days beforehand, on the 25th of September, 1849.

The Radetzky March by the Senior Strauss was played by the Johann Strauss Orchestra of Vienna, conducted by Willy Boskovsky. In 1814, Napoleon was exiled to Elba, and the Congress of Vienna met to conclude peace for Europe. But also in 1814, Beethoven, by now a long-established resident of Vienna, introduced his Eighth Symphony, which was known as the Little Symphony. Beethoven was at the height of his fame, and his new Symphony No. 8 was hailed as a triumph. During the first performance, the audience applauded the symphony's unusual second movement so vigorously that the orchestra had to play it again.

The second movement, Allegretto Scherzando, from the Symphony No. 8 by Beethoven, played by the Chamber Orchestra of Europe, conducted by Nicolas Arnoncourt. In Vienna, Beethoven had a number of gifted students, and one of them was Ferdinand Ries. Ferdinand's father, Franz Anton Ries, had been the young Beethoven's teacher back in Bonn, so he sent his own son to be taught in Vienna by his former pupil. Later still, another Ries emerged on the concert scene, Franz, Ferdinand's nephew. Franz showed great promise as a violinist and went on to found the music publishing company of Ries and Erler. And in his quieter moments, Franz Ries composed some light, entertaining pieces like this little one called La Capricciosa.

La Capricciosa, composed by Franz Ries and played by the Salon Orchestra Köln in an arrangement by Heinz Hürter. Mozart's opera The Magic Flute was given its first performance in September 1791, but he didn't benefit very much from its success. Mozart died only 9 weeks later. Arias and songs from the opera were popular within weeks, and a duet in praise of love had to be repeated during the premiere.

by Menen, When Men Have Feelings of Love, famous duet from The Magic Flute by Mozart. We heard Christina Schaefer and Simon Kimiside with the Berlin Philharmonic Orchestra, conducted by Claudio Abbado. And on the subject of encores, Horowitz used to dazzle his audiences with his arrangement of Liszt's arrangement of the Wedding March from A Midsummer Night's Dream by Mendelssohn.

The Wedding March from A Midsummer Night's Dream by Mendelssohn, arranged by Liszt and further arranged by Vladimir Horowitz, who was also the performer. Karl Michael Ziehrer was the last imperial music director of Austrian court balls, and published excerpts from his works as dance melodies for everyday use. His polka Die Tänzerin, or The Female Dancer, includes melodies from his operetta Die Landstreicher, or The Tramp.

the polka The Female Dancer, composed by Carl Michael Ziehrer, which included melodies from his operetta The Tramp. And the polka was played by the Rasimovsky Sinfonia, conducted by Alfred Walter.

In enterprise of martial kind, when there was any fighting, he led his regiment from behind, he found it less exciting. But when away his regiment ran, his place was at the portal. That celebrated, cultivated, underrated nobleman, the Duke of Plaza Toro.

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He sent his resignation in the first of all his morrow. That very knowing, overflowing, easygoing paladin, the Duke of

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There's Savily, Hominy, Catfish, and Tripe. Nay. Well, shut my mouth and damn my eyes. You made the price of tobacco rise. The old watermelon is suddenly ripe. Nay. And down on the levee, a beautiful bevy of crinoline ladies is flocked. The way that they're squealing, they give me the feeling the Robert E. Lee must have docked. The strumming and ringing, the humming and singing.

Welcome to Jazz Tonight. Mark Baisley with you with a varied selection of jazz. Starting off with Johnny Hodges with Billy Strayhorn and the Duke Ellington Orchestra from 1961. This is Hodges' composition, Tailor Made.

Pearl of Maid with Johnny Hodges and Billy Strayhorn and the Duke Ellington Orchestra from 1961. Well, to the Manhattan Transfer now, and by and large they're a cabaret group, but they did put out an album in 1985 called Vocalese, in which they either put lyrics or invited lyrics to a lot of the standard jazz compositions that have become famous down the years. Picked one off the album tonight, Clifford Brown's composition, Sing Joy Spring. And this is set to Impossible lyrics by John Hendricks.

story goes. In a vase of firm conviction, in another previous life, giving your mind a chance to fly. Fly around the universe, investigating other galaxies and the sometimes life, but then you get pretty well acquainted with a lot of other strife.

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They can't imagine something as deep. Here they come, here they come, here they are. I'd imagine a beginning or a falling in the star. Here they come, here they are, here they go. Life is over in a minute and they never dig it in or enjoy a minute of it. Cause they put too much of bubbles gross. Something's worth a couple of bucks at the most.

The Manhattan Transfer there with Sing Joy Spring, music of Clifford Jordan and the lyrics of John Hendricks. John Hendricks quite often writes his lyrics around famous instrumental solos, so hence the difficulty. Coming now to a couple of tracks that feature first the alto sax of Willie Smith, going on to the alto sax of Hilton Jefferson.

We just heard the Buster Bailey Septet with alto saxophonist Hilton Jefferson. Buster Bailey, the clarinetist there, wrote that composition, Chickasaw Bluff. Recorded in 1958, that one. And prior to that, Willie Smith, also alto sax, with Ellington's Sophisticated Lady. We're coming now to yet another tribute towards Oscar Peterson. And first off, from Exclusively for My Friends, My Favourite Instrument, Body and Soul. And then we go to Stardust with a very familiar group.

Stardust, recorded there in 1953 with the Lionel Hampton Quartet, featuring Lionel on vibes, Oscar Peterson piano, Ray Brown bass, Buddy Rich drums. And prior to that, from 1968, we heard solo Oscar Peterson with Bold Buddy and Soul. Well, picking up the tempo a bit now in Jazz Tonight, Dinah Washington with Lover Come Back to Me.

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This eager heart of mine.

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Lorna Washington there with Lover Come Back to Me. Clifford Brown, Maynard Ferguson, Clark Terry on trumpets, Herb Geller alto, Harold Land tenor sax, Junior Manson piano, Kitter Betts bass, and Max Roach on drums. Recorded in LA in 1954. Well, a little bracket now. Starting off with a group called the Jazz Modes with This and That, and then going to a seminal work by John Coltrane.

That was Giant Steps with John Coltrane, tenor sax, Tommy Flanagan, piano, and Paul Chambers, bass, along with Art Taylor, drums, recorded back in 1959. And prior to that, we heard the Jazz Notes with the Charlie Rouse composition, This and That. Thank you for choosing MBS Light, operated by community radio broadcaster for MBS Classic FM. I thought I'd do a little bracket on the double bass now. Traditional double bass with that great bass player, Ray Brown, who's been an associate of Oscar Peterson for that many years. And following that, we'll go to Stanley Clark, quite a different style of bass player. We're from the early 70s in his heyday with Chick Corea's group, Return to Forever. So starting off, Ray Brown with solo for unaccompanied bass.

That was written by Stanley Clarke, the bass player there, called Bass Folk Song. Playing with Return to Forever, it's a piece that's not on any of their studio albums and not on their double live album. So for any Return to Forever aficionados out there, it's a point of interest. Stanley Clarke with the rest of the band, which had Arthur Webb flute, Chick Corea piano and keyboards, Pat Martino guitar, and Lenny White drums, recorded in 1972. And prior to that, we had Solo for Unaccompanied Bass, which was written by the bassist Ray Brown, featuring Ray Brown on solo bass, and that came from a recording in 1956. Well, to a vocal now, to Australia's own Vince Jones. And this is You Don't Know What Love Is.

Prince Jones singing there with, and also playing trumpet, and other members of the band, Barney McCall piano, Doug DeVries guitar, Tony Floyd drums, Paul Williamson on saxes, Steve Hadley on bass, and Bruce Sandell on flute, clarinet and tenor. Produced by Paul Grabowski. That's from the 1987 album, It All Ends Up in Tears. Well, there's some nice chemistry going on in this next piece, a duet with alto sax player Paul Desmond and baritone sax player Jerry Mulligan. Mulligan's composition, Standstill.

Paul Desmond, alto sax, Jerry Mulligan, baritone, Joe Benjamin on bass, and Dave Bailey drums. Recorded in New York, 1957. We're going to the Charlie Bird Trio now, and a very catchy piece that a lot of jazz musicians have taken up, including John Coltrane. Chim Chim Tree.

That was the Charlie Bird Trio. Charlie Bird guitar, Joe Bird on bass, and Bill Reichenbach, or Reichenbach, on drums. Chim Chim Cheree. Well, do you remember Dudley Moore? Dudley Moore, the comedian in the early 80s British TV comedy, Not Only But Also, star of the film Ten with Bo Derek, also Arthur with John Gielgud, but as well as being a comedian and an actor, he's a fine pianist. Dudley Moore Trio comes in various guises, but has been a mainstay of the British jazz scene for a long time. So here he is with his trio, My Blue Heaven.

My Blue Heaven, and that was Dudley Moore Trio, Dudley Moore at the piano. Well, back to Australia now with Tom Baker and Bob Barnard, both cornet players, and this features the vocals of Tom Baker. Pardon My Southern Accent, Johnny Mercer composition, also with Kevin Hunt piano, David Seidel bass, and Len Barnard drums.

0: from the south. That's all.
1: From the album Man from the South, featuring Tom Baker and Bob Bernard on La Brava Records, that was Pardon My Southern Accent. Well, two sax players that go well together are Gene Ammons and Sonny Stitt. And this is the another Mercer composition, Autumn Leaves.

Just had tenor sax players there, Gene Ammons and Sonny Stitt. And the others in the band were John Houston piano, Charles Williams bass, and George Brown drums, recording in 1961. That was Autumn Leaves. Well, time for one more before we go, and thought I'd put the focus on a neglected piano player, Red Garland. Very influential session musician on the Prestige label. He played quite a lot with early Coltrane on Prestige, along with other bands, but always had his own trio and quintet. So here he is, Red Garland.

And that was Daoud, Clifford Brown composition, played by pianist Red Garland and his trio, bringing to an end our programme Jazz Tonight on MBS Lite. And it's farewell from me, Mark Baisley, till the next time.

Hello, Ross Sadler. Thanks for having joined us for this edition of Vienna and Beyond. Now, over the years in this series, we've had many programs based on the surface of the Earth, some in the skies and some amongst the planets. But what we've never had is a program based on things below the ground. And that's where I'd like to go today, in a program entitled Below the Surface. We'll talk of people who go below the surface of the ground, and you immediately think of miners. That in turn takes us to The Foreman by Carl Zeller. Now this guy is not just any foreman, he's a mine foreman. Here is that foreman, Martin, leading all and sundry in a push for better conditions and better wages through industrial action. Bernhard Bechtold is Martin with the good folk of the Musiktheater Schönbrunn.

Der Obersteiger was Zeller's penultimate operetta. Despite its very attractive music and the fact it was made into a film in 1952, which incidentally you can view on YouTube, it really never made the grade that others of its composer's works did. And to make matters worse, the show's hit song, Sei nicht böse, Don't Be Cross, was written for a tenor, but it was soon hijacked by sopranos. Well, Zeller did rescue some material from the operetta by turning the music into a waltz, the concert waltz Grubenlichter, meaning safety or Davy lamps, is based on motifs from the operetta. The portable miner's lamps are indicative of the place where the work is set, these lamps having been invented some 79 years before the operetta's premiere. Riccardo Muti conducted this waltz as part of the 2021 New Year's Day concert in Vienna.

You're listening to Vienna and Beyond, and our program today is entitled Below the Surface. So what else might you find below the surface? Well, hell, of course. And this takes us to Offenbach's operetta Orphée aux Enfers, or Orpheus in the Underworld. In this rather irreverent send-up of the Orpheus legend, the said Orphée and Eurydice don't get on, and she's delighted when a young shepherd, Aristé, really Pluto in disguise, leads her off to hell. For his part, Orphée is delighted, but l'opinion publique demands that he approach Jupiter and seek Jupiter's assistance to get Eurydice back. Now, Jupiter knows enough to know that this girl is a bit of a stunner and goes on ahead down to hell to have a look for himself, disguised as a fly. Here are Nathalie Dessay and Laurent Nori.

Some years ago, I was doing work on behalf of the then environment manager of Energex. Although my job was to look at contaminated soil, I got to know some of the industry parlance, such as underground subdivision. This doesn't mean underground residences, such as you encounter at Coober Pedy, but a subdivision in which the power supply is underground. So I think in honour of all this, we should play the Elektrofor Polka by Johann Strauss II, even though it refers to static and not current electricity. This time, Nicholas Anancourt is in charge of the Vienna Philharmonic Orchestra.

Dick Smetana. Kate is desperate and dateless and is lured to hell by a devil called Marbuel. But when he gets her there, she's such a pain in the neck that she gives them all hell. No wonder the devils are in a dancing mood when a young shepherd arrives and promises to take Kate away with him. Jerzy Pinkas leads the Brno Janáček Opera Orchestra.

0: But perhaps not these Nibelungs. These are merry Nibelungs, or lustige Nibelungen, in Oskar Strauss's send-up operetta of that name, which first saw the light of day, no pun intended, in 1904. Here's the finale with Siegfried Kohler conducting the performance.
1: Gleicher Zeit Kriemhilde,
2: die du ihm so geliebt.
1: Drum denk ich, wir machen der Sache ein End und einigen uns in

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But here in our little village of Anatevka, you might say every one of us is a fiddler on the roof, trying to scratch out a pleasant, simple tune without breaking his neck. It isn't easy. You may ask, why do we stay up there if it's so dangerous? 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And how do we keep our balance? That I can tell you in one word. Tradition!

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But it's a tradition. And because of our traditions, every one of us knows who he is and what God expects him to do.

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1: Avram, I have a perfect match for your son, a wonderful girl.
2: Who is it?
1: Rachel, the shoemaker's daughter.
2: Rachel? But she can hardly see, she's almost blind.
1: Tell the truth, Avram. 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The way she sees and the way he looks, it's a perfect match.
0: And Reb Nachum, the beggar?
3: Alms for the poor. Alms for the poor.
4: Here, Reb Nachum is one kopeck.
5: One kopeck? Last week you gave me two kopecks.
4: I had a bad week.
5: So, if you had a bad week, why should I suffer?
0: And most important, our beloved Rabbi.
6: Rabbi, may I ask you a question?
7: Certainly, my son.
6: Is there a proper blessing for the Tsar?
7: A blessing for the Tsar? Of course.
8: May God bless and keep the Tsar
7: far away from us.

0: Then there are the others in our village. They make a much bigger circle. His Honor the Constable, His Honor the Priest, His Honor many, many others. We don't bother them, and so far, they don't bother us. And among ourselves, we always got along perfectly well. Of course, there was the time when he sold him a horse, but delivered a mule. But it's all settled now. Now we live in simple peace and harmony.
1: It was a horse.
2: No. It was a mule.
0: No,
2: it was a horse.
3: It was a mule.
0: Please, not now.
3: It was a horse.
0: No, please, not now. Do me a favor.

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Set 'em up, me darling.

0: you. Roxy and I would just like to take the opportunity to thank you for your faith and your belief in our innocence.
1: It was your letters and telegrams and words of encouragement that helped to see us through this terrible ordeal.
0: You know, a lot of people have lost faith in America.
1: And for what America stands for.
0: But we are the living examples.

am reviewing the situation. Can a fella be a villain all his life? All the trials and tribulation. Better settle down and get myself a wife. And a wife would cook and sew for me, and come for me, and go for me, and go for me, and nag at me. The finger she will wag at me, the money she will take from me, a misery she'll make from me. I think I'd better think it out again. A wife you can keep anyway. I'd rather sleep anyway. Left without anyone in the world, and I'm starting from now. So how to win friends and to influence people? So how? I'm reviewing the situation. I must quickly look up everyone I know. Titled people with a station who can help me make a real impressive show. I will own a suite at Claridge's and run a fleet of carriages and wave at all the duchesses with friendliness as much as is befitting of my new estate. Good morrow to you, magistrate! I think I'd better think it out again. So where shall I go? Somebody? Who do I know? Nobody. All my dearest companions have always been villains and thieves. So at my time of life, I should start turning over new leaves. I'm reviewing the situation. If you want to eat, you've got to earn a bob. Is it such a humiliation for a robber to perform an honest job? So a job I'm getting possibly. I wonder who my boss will be. I wonder if he'll take to me, what bonuses he'll make to me. I'll start at 8 and finish late at normal rate. And all but wait, I think I'd better think it out again. What happens when I'm 70?

I'm reviewing the situation. I'm a betting and a betting I shall stay. You'll be seeing no transformation, but it's wrong to be a rogue in every way. I don't want nobody hurt for me or made to do the dirt for me. This rotten life is not for me. It's getting far too hard.

0: Vladimir Ashkenazy performing that short prelude, Opus 28, number 2 in A minor. 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
1: Through Montgomery. As the search for survivors of Wednesday's catastrophic floods continues in northern Nepal and Tibet, officials have warned there's a threat of more flooding from a newly formed lake upstream. They say the body of water, formed by debris blocking a river, is rising and could breach. Nearly 400 people are confirmed to have died in Nepal, but more than 800 remain missing. The UN Secretary-General, Antonio Guterres, said aid is being mobilised.
2: I extend my deepest condolences to families of the victims and express my solidarity with all those affected. The United Nations is mobilizing supplies and humanitarian teams, and we pledge to support national efforts to deliver emergency aid and support.
1: Srijana Shrestha from BBC Nepal has joined the first responders who've been treating the injured.
3: I am here at Army Barrack, which has been turned into a healthcare center now. People are constantly being evacuated from the disaster zone from Rasuwa and Nuwakot district. The injured people have been getting primary healthcare here, and people with severe injuries have been referred to Trishuli Hospital, and some people who have sustained a large scale of injuries, they have been sent to hospitals in Kathmandu.
1: Hundreds are also missing in Tibet, although the Chinese authorities have only publicly confirmed 3 deaths. The former Bosnian Serb military leader Radko Mladic has died. The 84-year-old was serving a life sentence in The Hague for genocide and crimes against humanity in the early 1990s. Known as the Butcher of Bosnia, Mladic oversaw the brutal siege of Sarajevo and the murder of thousands of Bosnian Muslim men and boys in Srebrenica. European football's governing body is preparing a criminal complaint against the FIFA president, Gianni Infantino. In court documents, UEFA says he tried to enrich himself and private investors through his failed plan to sell off stakes in tournaments, including the World Cup. President Trump has issued an executive order renaming Lake Ontario as Lake America. Canada's Prime Minister Mark Carney reaffirmed that Canadians would continue to call the body of water Lake Ontario. Here's Jake Horton.
4: The lake sits on the border of Canada and the US, and the president has been threatening to change its name following an escalating trade war between the two countries. He made the announcement in the Oval Office on Thursday, saying it would be effective immediately, and he told reporters Canada is the worst to deal with on trade. There is a US government agency which typically oversees the use of geographic names by the federal government. Even if the name change is formally adopted in the US, other countries would not be required to adopt it. The president's latest order is reminiscent of his move last year to rename the Gulf of Mexico to the Gulf of America.
1: BBC News. Malaysia says it's finalised the first phase of a voluntary repatriation programme that will see about 1,500 Myanmar refugees return home. Prime Minister Anwar Ibrahim had earlier stated that Myanmar had agreed to repatriate 5,000 ethnic Rohingya refugees amid rising tensions with local communities in Malaysia. Police in Zambia say the opposition leader who came second in this month's disputed presidential election has been detained over allegations of treason. It's after President Hakainde Hichilema put pressure on the United Nations in Lusaka to hand him over. The BBC's Wahiga Mwaora reports.
5: Brian Mundubile and his running mate Makebi Zulu have handed themselves over to police for questioning over alleged threats to national security. The development comes amid growing political tensions following Zambia's disputed presidential election earlier this month. President Hakainde Hichilema was declared the winner of that election with about 60% of the vote, but Mundubile has rejected the result and said he would challenge it. The opposition has also accused authorities of using security agencies to put pressure on its leaders, allegations the government has rejected.
1: People living near the childhood home of David Bowie have objected to plans to turn it into a tourist attraction. The Heritage of London Trust has applied to the local council to restore the house, adding a visitor centre. Neighbours have raised concerns ranging from the number of visitors to the additional traffic. The Canadian actor Peter Cullen, who voiced Optimus Prime in Transformers and Eeyore in the Winnie the Pooh franchise, has died. He was 85. He played both animated roles for decades. He said Optimus Prime's measured, low-pitched voice was inspired by his older brother, who told him a real hero was strong enough to be gentle. BBC News.
0: 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And you're with Mark Mercier for the second hour of today's Daybreak Classics program. And the time is 6 minutes past 7 o'clock. And we're going to look at the Brisbane weather forecast for today, Friday the 28th of August. Well, Brisbane, we expect a maximum temperature of 25 degrees, partly cloudy conditions, and light winds becoming easterly 15 to 20 kilometres in the late afternoon, then becoming light in the evening. A 5% chance of rain. Looking to the surrounding regions around Brisbane, Ipswich 26 degrees, Logan 24 degrees, and 23 degrees for Bayside, Gold Coast and the Sunshine Coast. Looking further afield to Saturday and Sunday, well, Saturday, partly cloudy conditions, 13 to 25 degrees, and for Sunday, another day of cloudy conditions with a 13 to 25 degree temperature range. And now let's look to some beautiful music of Scarlatti to open the second hour of Daybreak Classics.

Ivo Bogorilich was the pianist there in Domenico Scarlatti's sonata, Kirkpatrick number 20 in E major. The time is 11 minutes past 7 o'clock, and just to note, a soirée of song and satire is a very special concert event celebrating the undisputed kings of theatrical chaos, Gilbert and Sullivan. Four shows only, and that's on September the 6th through to the 9th at QPAC Concert Hall. Book at qpac.com.au. Now, circling back to, again, the music of Johann Sebastian Bach and staying with the Baroque period. This one's from his Violin Concerto in A Minor, BWV 1041. We're going to listen to the final Allegro Assai movement.

And the violinist Roberto Michelucci and I Musici performing an excerpt from the Violin Concerto in A Minor, BWV 1041 by Johann Sebastian Bach. And that was the Allegro Assai movement. The time is 16 minutes past 7 o'clock. Now to the music of Franz Lehár from his famous three-act operetta, The Merry Widow. We're going to listen to some excerpts here. And the excerpts will be Maiden Look, A Soldier Boy, followed by Oh, the Woman, and then ending with Just as the Sun Awakens.

And we heard three excerpts from The Merry Widow by Franz Lehár. We started that with Maiden, Look, a Soldier Boy, then Oh, the Woman, and concluding with Just as the Sun Awakens. The new Sadler's Wells Opera Chorus was conducted by Barry Wordsworth. And it's almost time for Music Diary, but we've got time for a short piece of Chopin, an etude in G-flat, called The Black Keys.

fact, a short excerpt from the Scherzo number 1. We will get to the Black Keys in just a short moment on the other side of Music Diary. Now, Music Diary for today, Friday, the 28th of August, from Darkness into Light. And the Queensland Choir and Choir Choral Scholars with Jianping Ewing, baritone, and the Symphonia of St. Andrews, conducted by Dr. Robert Stewart, will include the Requiem in D minor by Fauré and other works at the Cathedral of St. Stephen in the city this evening at 7:30. For details, call 0427 710 382. That's 0427 710 382. And that will be a wonderful concert.

Interested singers are invited to join the Pro Musica Singers with guest soloists and Christian Gante keyboard for a Joshua Blake directed from scratch performance of the Mass No. 11 in D minor, the Nelson Mass by Haydn at St. Andrew's Church in Drapilly tomorrow, with registrations at 10:30 in the morning and the performance at 4:15 in the afternoon. For further information, call 0419 723 130. That's 0419 723 130. And Concerto d'Ad 3 with Mark Hooper and Mark Hooper's Advanced Students will include a range of excerpts from the keyboard concerto in F minor by Bach, the piano concerto No. 3 in C minor by Ludwig van Beethoven, and works by Chopin and Saint-Saëns at the 4MBS Performance Studio, Cooperoo, on Sunday afternoon at 3 o'clock. 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And that's Music Diary for today, Friday the 28th of August.

0: Etude, commonly known as Black Keys. That was from his the Chopin's Opus 10 set of 12 Etudes. That was number 5 in G-flat major. Performing that work, Vladimir Ashkenazy. The time is 24 minutes to 8 o'clock.
1: 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This year, we present two fully staged performances of Shakespeare's Henry IV, Parts 1 and 2. International actor and Shakespearean specialist Tama Matheson directs this thrilling tale of battles, rebellion and royal intrigue as Prince Hal fights for England's crown, encouraged by the jest and occasional wisdom of Falstaff. Come early to enjoy roving performers, Shakespearean dance, swordplay demonstrations and more, including Emeritus Professor Roland Rowley Sussex discussing Shakespeare's use of language immediately before each performance. Rowley's wit and enthusiasm for language makes him an entertaining addition to our Shakespearean celebrations. Save the dates, Saturday the 31st of October and Sunday the 1st of November in the shade of the Roma Street Parkland Amphitheatre. More information online at brisbaneshakespearefestival.com.au. A proud 4MBS initiative.
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And that was a popular 1902 ragtime piano composition by American composer Scott Joplin, but performed here by Heinrich Schiff and Samuel Sanders for their cello and piano. That was Scott Joplin's Elite Syncopations. The time is 19 minutes to 8 o'clock, and now to some familiar music of Beethoven from his Symphony No. 3 in E-flat, the Eroica. We'll listen to the third movement, Scherzo.

The Scherzo movement from Beethoven's Symphony No. 3 in E-flat, the Eroica, and this symphony, a massive revolutionary masterpiece, and launched the musical world into the Romantic era of music. We heard the Orchestra of St. Luke's, conducted by Michael Tilson Thomas. The time is 12 minutes to 8 o'clock. Now to some music of Carl Maria von Weber. This one's the Rondo movement from the Bassoon Concerto in F, Opus 75.

The bassoon concerto in F, opus 75, that was the Rondo movement by Carl Maria von Weber. Milan Turkovic was the bassoon player. The Bamberg Symphony Orchestra was conducted by Hans Martin Schneit. And the time is 7 minutes to 8 o'clock, and we're shortly heading into the BBC World News. But before then, the music of Scriabin.

0: beautiful music of Alexander Scriabin, performed by Vanna Brauner, piano. We heard the Etude, Opus 8, number 12 in C sharp minor. The time is 4 minutes to 8 o'clock.
1: 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Inspired by Monet's seascapes and the great wave of Kanagawa, Debussy's beloved La Mer paints a vivid portrait of water in motion. 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Plus, Australian pianist Stephen Kosomenos brings warmth and wit to Shostakovich Piano Concerto No. 2. Don't miss Queensland Symphony Orchestra's La Mer on Friday, the 4th of September, 11:30 a.m. and 7:30 p.m. in the Concert Hall QPAC. 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A station sponsor.
0: And to take us to the BBC World News, let's listen to some of Johann Sebastian Bach from his Brandenburg Concerto No. 2, the third movement.

0: And we heard there an excerpt from the third movement from the Brandenburg Concerto No. 2 by Johann Sebastian Bach, performed by Imuzici. It's time for the BBC World News, which is sponsored by Barrel Stockbroking and Wealth Management. 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
2: BBC News with David Harper. As the search for survivors of Wednesday's catastrophic floods continues in northern Nepal and Tibet, officials have warned there's a threat of more flooding from a newly formed lake upstream. Nearly 400 people have died in Nepal, with more than 800 still missing, many of them foreign tourists and pilgrims. David Fisher from the International Red Cross is in Kathmandu. He says Nepal Red Cross will be involved in helping people trace family members.
3: Nepal Red Cross has long experience in this, and they're absolutely ready to provide that support. Unfortunately, most of these people who have lost this contact are in Rasuwa, where there's still not cell coverage, although the government has been making efforts to extend it into that area. As soon as we have access, Nepal Red Cross will be playing an important role.
2: Hundreds are also missing in Tibet, although Chinese authorities have only publicly confirmed 3 deaths. Syria's president, Ahmed al-Sharra, has appointed a leader of the Kurdish-led Syrian Democratic Forces as a presidential adviser. It comes days after Mazlum Abdi announced the dissolution of his Kurdish forces under an integration deal with Damascus. The SDF had been backed by the US and played a key role in the defeat of the Islamic State group. But the Kurds lost most of the territory they had held in northeastern Syria during clashes in January with government forces. President Trump has issued an executive order renaming Lake Ontario, which borders both the United States and Canada, as Lake America. The US president had repeatedly threatened the measure in posts on social media amid an escalating trade row. Tom Bateman reports from Washington.
4: The international body of water is one of the 5 Great Lakes between the US and Canada. Its name predates European settlement, an indigenous word for shining waters. But today it is at the center of a trade in insults. Mr. Trump described Canada as nasty and entitled after it vowed to retaliate to his 50% tariffs on billions of dollars worth of imports. The Canadian Prime Minister Mark Carney said America was changing not just lake names, but its trading relationships and foreign policy.
2: European football's governing body is preparing a criminal complaint against the FIFA president Gianni Infantino. In court documents, UEFA said Mr. Infantino tried to enrich himself and private investors through his failed plan to sell off stakes in tournaments, including the World Cup. Here's our sports editor, Dan Rowan.
5: Despite 3 confederations wanting him to quit, FIFA president Gianni Infantino still clings to power. But now UEFA's considering bringing criminal proceedings against him. The pressure has ramped up once again. An application's been made by European football's governing body in the United States, requesting access to documents for use in legal proceedings in Switzerland, where FIFA's based, of course, against Infantino, who's accused of criminal mismanagement. UEFA's also warned that if found guilty, he could even face a prison sentence.
2: World News from the BBC. Pakistan and Kuwait have signed an agreement to expand their military ties. The Kuwait army said the agreement was a significant step in defence cooperation between the two countries. Under the accord, Pakistan will assist Kuwait in training and building the capacity of its armed forces. The announcement comes weeks after Islamabad signed the Mecca Defence Pact with Saudi Arabia and Turkey. The Mecca agreement is modelled on NATO's collective defence principle that an attack on one member would be seen as an attack on all. Malaysia says it has finalised the first phase of a voluntary repatriation programme that will see about 1,500 Myanmar refugees return home. Prime Minister Anwar Ibrahim had earlier stated that Myanmar had agreed to repatriate 5,000 ethnic Rohingya refugees amid rising tensions with local communities in Malaysia. People living near the childhood home of David Bowie have objected to plans to turn it into a tourist attraction. The house, where the singer lived from the ages of 8 to 20, would be restored with a visitor centre in the garden. Duncan Kennedy has more.
6: Between 1955 and 1967, the man who would power his way to a remarkable career of chameleon rock stardom lived in this unremarkable two-up, two-down mid-terrace in Bromley. The Heritage of London Trust says the house is culturally important and will be of worldwide interest. But the local council has received 58 objections, with concerns ranging from the numbers of visitors to the additional traffic.
2: The Canadian actor Peter Cullen, who voiced Optimus Prime in Transformers and Eeyore in the Winnie the Pooh franchise, has died. He was 85. Cullen played both animated roles for decades, starting in the 1980s. He said Optimus Prime's measured, low-pitched voice was inspired by his older brother, who told him a real hero was strong enough to be gentle. Live from London, that's the latest BBC News.
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0: is a pretty mess. 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
1: Here's the state of things, to her life she clings. 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

the sentimental passion of a vegetable fashion must excite your languid spleen. 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

0: Next for MBS, Epicurious Lunch is on Thursday, the 24th of September, here in the 4MBS Performance Studio, Kupuru. 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
1: Good morning, Graeme Stenton here with you on MBS Light for the next 3 hours. Got a varied programme, I hope you enjoy it. The first piece, Hungarian Dance No. 5, played by the Macquarie Trio.

No, he wrote more. So we're going to play it. But you know, every time the audience claps at that point, I win $5.

You would have noticed some applause in there. That CD was recorded at the Townsville Civic Centre in July 2002 for the Australian Festival of Chamber Music. And it was the Macquarie Trio playing the Hungarian's Dance No. 5 in F-sharp minor. The next piece is a Verdi composition from Aida.

Now we had two pieces from Aida by Verdi, and they were sung by Katia Ricciarelli, Brasseur de Domingo, and accompanied by the La Scala Opera and Chorus. And the next piece will be Feralice.

0: And that was a piece by Beethoven played by Vladimir Eskenazi. It was a bagatelle in A minor, and it was Verilis.
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And there we had Good Heavens, Good Evening. It was sung by Marilyn Hill Smith, Kevin John, Philip Guy Bromley, Russell Smythe, Jonathan Best, and accompanied by the Philadelphia Orchestra, conducted by David Parry. And that piece was from The Barber of Seville.

0: Her last piece was the Barcarolle from the Tales of Hoffmann, and before that we had the Overture to Orpheus in the Underworld by Offenbach. And it was played by, both pieces were played by the Berlin Philharmonic Orchestra, conducted by Herbert von Karajan.
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Those two pieces were played by the Berlin Symphony Orchestra, conducted by Robert Stoltz. The first one was a Franz Lehár piece, a gold and silver waltz, and the second one, the Entry of the Gladiators. It was composed by Julius Fusset.